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2: 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With your local news, I'm Emily Rogers. The Okotoks RCMP responded to a fatal motorcycle collision over the weekend. On Saturday, RCMP responded to the crash on Highway 549 West near 306 Avenue East in Foothills County at approximately 2:30 p.m. Police say a 42-year-old man, the lone occupant of the motorcycle, was pronounced dead at the scene. No other vehicles or people were involved. Traffic was diverted for about 3 hours while RCMP investigated. Foothills County is advising residents of a road closure on Tuesday as summer road maintenance continues. Crews will replace a crosspipe culvert on 1368th Drive West. The road will be closed in both directions during the work. The one-day closure will be in effect from 8 a.m. to 4 p.m. Vulcan County has approved a land use bylaw amendment that rezones nearly 600 acres of land for potential future industrial development. Council passed the bylaw in June, redesignating about 595 acres from rural general to rural industrial. County Manager of Development Services Ann Erickson says the rezoning does not approve any specific project, but allows the land to be considered for future rural industrial uses. Any future development would require a separate development permit application and review process. And My City Care collected donations to help the Byerly family celebrate Christmas in July. Regional Director Trevor Yemen says 17-year-old Colton Byerly's health is declining, so the family hopes to celebrate Christmas early this year.
3: We're not even 100% sure if he'll make it to the end of the month, but we are championing him and we are wrapping ourselves around him as a community.
2: My City Care was accepting toy, grocery, and cash donations until 4 p.m. today. To read more on these stories, visit okotoksonline.com or download the app. And in other news, the federal government is funding 17 clean energy projects across Alberta and Saskatchewan. Alberta musician Corb Lund's Water Not Coal petition to prohibit new coal mining in Alberta's eastern slopes has failed to meet the province's required signature threshold. And the Calgary Stampede is nearing 500,000 visitors after a busy Tim Hortons family day on Sunday.
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2: In World Cup action, France, Norway, England, and Spain are moving on to the quarterfinal. Round of 16 continues this evening. At the Calgary Stampede, Ray Carrado Jr. leads the Chuck Wagons, Calgary's Chance Vegan is third, and High River's Jason Glass climbed to seventh after last night's races. In rodeo, Nanton's Jenna Dolan is through to the breakaway roping finals. Pool B competition begins today. In the MLB, the Toronto Blue Jays are in San Francisco for three against the Giants. Game one gets underway tonight at 7:45. And in the WCBL, the Okotoks Dogs hit the road this week for a six-game swing through Saskatchewan. The road trip begins in Saskatoon, where the Dogs will take on the Berries in a two-game series. The opener is set for tomorrow night.
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2: There's clear skies in the foothills with a low of 8 overnight. And the rest of the week is looking sunny with highs of 26 for Tuesday, up to 28 by Wednesday.
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6: There's clear skies with a low of 8, and there's sun for Tuesday with highs of 26 and 28 by Wednesday. For the full 7-day forecast, visit okotoksonline.com. 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
7: Okotoks Online weather.
12: There's clear skies in the foothills with a low of 8 overnight. And the rest of the week is looking sunny with highs of 26 for Tuesday, up to 28 by Wednesday. For the full 7-day forecast, visit okotoksonline.com. 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
12: I'm Terry Van Veen with the Eagle Morning Show. Another busy week with the Calgary Stampede and lots of Stampede breakfasts as well. 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
2: 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With your local news, I'm Emily Rogers. A 42-year-old man is dead after a motorcycle crash in Foothills County. The Okotoks RCMP were called to Highway 549 West near 306 Avenue East in Foothills County around 2:30 p.m. on Saturday. Police say the man was the sole rider of the motorcycle and died at the scene. No other vehicles or people were involved in the collision. Traffic was redirected for about 3 hours before the roadway was reopened. Vulcan County Council has approved a land use bylaw amendment that could open the door to future industrial development on about 595 acres of land. The rezoning changes the land's designation from rural general to rural industrial following a review and public hearing process. County Manager of Development Services Ann Erickson says the decision does not approve any specific project. Any future development proposal would require a development permit application, review, and consultation process. On Tuesday, 1368th Drive West in Foothills County will be closed as crews replace a crosspipe culvert. The county advises drivers to use Highway 762 during the disruption. No through traffic will be permitted. The closure will be in effect from 8 a.m. to 4 p.m. And My City Care was collecting donations for the Byerly family to celebrate Christmas in July. Regional Director Trevor Yemen says the community was being asked to support 17-year-old Colton Byerly, who is living with a terminal cancer diagnosis.
3: Although Colton has been a real trooper through all of this, his time is growing shorter each day.
2: My City Care was accepting toy, grocery, and cash donations today until 4 p.m. To read more on these stories, visit okotoksonline.com or download the app. And in other news, the Alberta and Ontario governments have unveiled a proposed route for a new oil pipeline that would connect the two provinces. A 4th of July firework hit a Delta Airlines flight while it was descending into the Chicago Midway International Airport. There were no injuries reported. And Taylor Swift and Travis Kelce married Friday night at Madison Square Garden. Adam Sandler was the surprise officiant.
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2: There's clear skies in the foothills with a low of 8 overnight. And the rest of the week is looking sunny with highs of 26 for Tuesday, up to 28 by Wednesday.
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6: There's clear skies with a low of 8, and there's sun for Tuesday with highs of 26 and 28 by Wednesday. For the full 7-day forecast, visit okotoksonline.com. I'm Emily Rogers.
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11: There's clear skies in the foothills with a low of 8 overnight. And the rest of the week is looking sunny with highs of 26 for Tuesday, up to 28 by Wednesday. For the full 7-day forecast, visit OkotoksOnline.com. 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
2: 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With your local news, I'm Emily Rogers. The Okotoks RCMP responded to a fatal motorcycle collision over the weekend. On Saturday, RCMP responded to the crash on Highway 549 West near 306 Avenue East in Foothills County at approximately 2:30 p.m. Police say a 42-year-old man, the lone occupant of the motorcycle, was pronounced dead at the scene. No other vehicles or people were involved. Traffic was diverted for about 3 hours while RCMP investigated. Foothills County is advising residents of a road closure on Tuesday as summer road maintenance continues. Crews will replace a crosspipe culvert on 1368th Drive West. The road will be closed in both directions during the work. The one-day closure will be in effect from 8 a.m. to 4 p.m. Vulcan County has approved a land use bylaw amendment that rezones nearly 600 acres of land for potential future industrial development. Council passed the bylaw in June, redesignating about 595 acres from rural general to rural industrial. County Manager of Development Services Ann Erickson says the rezoning does not approve any specific project, but allows the land to be considered for future rural industrial uses. Any future development would require a separate development permit application and review process. And My City Care collected donations to help the Byerly family celebrate Christmas in July. Regional Director Trevor Yemen says 17-year-old Colton Byerly's health is declining, so the family hopes to celebrate Christmas early this year.
3: We're not even 100% sure if he'll make it to the end of the month, but we are championing him and we are wrapping ourselves around him as a community.
2: My City Care was accepting toy, grocery, and cash donations until 4 p.m. today. To read more on these stories, visit okotoksonline.com or download the app. And in other news, the federal government is funding 17 clean energy projects across Alberta and Saskatchewan. Alberta musician Corb Lund's Water Not Coal petition to prohibit new coal mining in Alberta's eastern slopes has failed to meet the province's required signature threshold. And the Calgary Stampede is nearing 500,000 visitors after a busy Tim Hortons Family Day on Sunday.
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2: There's clear skies in the foothills with a low of 8 overnight. And the rest of the week is looking sunny with highs of 26 for

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11: There's clear skies with a low of 8. And there's sun for Tuesday with highs of 26 and 28 by Wednesday. For the full 7-day forecast, visit OkotoksOnline.com. 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
2: There's clear skies in the foothills with a low of 8 overnight. And the rest of the week is looking sunny with highs of 26 for Tuesday, up to 28 by Wednesday. For the full 7-day forecast, visit okotoksonline.com. 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
3: 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With your local news, I'm Emily Rogers. A 42-year-old man is dead after a motorcycle crash in Foothills County. The Okotoks RCMP were called to Highway 549 West near 306 Avenue East in Foothills County around 2:30 p.m. on Saturday. Police say the man was the sole rider of the motorcycle and died at the scene. No other vehicles or people were involved in the collision. Traffic was redirected for about 3 hours before the roadway was reopened. Vulcan County Council has approved a land use bylaw amendment that could open the door to future industrial development on about 595 acres of land. The rezoning changes the land's designation from rural general to rural industrial following a review and public hearing process. County Manager of Development Services Ann Erickson says the decision does not approve any specific project. Any future development proposal would require a development permit application, review, and consultation process. On Tuesday, 1368th Drive West in Foothills County will be closed as crews replace a crosspipe culvert. The county advises drivers to use Highway 762 during the disruption. No through traffic will be permitted. The closure will be in effect from 8 a.m. to 4 p.m. And My City Care was collecting donations for the Byerly family to celebrate Christmas in July. Regional Director Trevor Yemen says the community was being asked to support 17-year-old Colton Byerly, who is living with a terminal cancer diagnosis.
4: Although Colton has been a real trooper through all of this, his time is growing shorter each day.
3: My City Care was accepting toy, grocery, and cash donations today until 4 p.m. To read more on these stories, visit okotoksonline.com or download the app. And in other news, the Alberta and Ontario governments have unveiled a proposed route for a new oil pipeline that would connect the two provinces. A 4th of July firework hit a Delta Airlines flight while it was descending into the Chicago Midway International Airport. There were no injuries reported. And Taylor Swift and Travis Kelce married Friday night at Madison Square Garden. Adam Sandler was the surprise officiant.
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3: There's clear skies in the foothills with a low of 8 overnight. And the rest of the week is looking sunny with highs of 26 for Tuesday, up to 28 by Wednesday.
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7: There's clear skies with a low of 8. And there's sun for Tuesday with highs of 26 and 28 by Wednesday. For the full 7-day forecast, visit okotoksonline.com. 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
2: There's clear skies in the foothills with a low of 8 overnight. And the rest of the week is looking sunny with highs of 26 for Tuesday, up to 28 by Wednesday. For the full 7-day forecast, visit okotoksonline.com. 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
8: I'm Terry Van Veen with the Eagle Morning Show. Another busy week with the Calgary Stampede and lots of Stampede breakfasts as well. 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
0: Charity barbecues, outdoor concerts, and dusty rodeos. There's a crowd. We're in the middle of it. 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
1: There's clear skies with a low of 8. And there's sun for Tuesday with highs of 26 and 28 by Wednesday. For the full 7-day forecast, visit okotoksonline.com. 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
1: Okotoks Online weather.
11: There's clear skies in the foothills with a low of 8 overnight. And the rest of the week is looking sunny with highs of 26 for Tuesday, up to 28 by Wednesday. For the full 7-day forecast, visit okotoksonline.com. 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
15: There's clear skies with a low of 8. And there's sun for Tuesday with highs of 26 and 28 by Wednesday. For the full 7-day forecast, visit OkotoksOnline.com. 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
7: There's clear skies in the foothills with a low of 8 overnight. And the rest of the week is looking sunny with highs of 26 for Tuesday, up to 28 by Wednesday. For the full 7-day forecast, visit okotoksonline.com. 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
1: There's clear skies with a low of 8.

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1: There's clear skies in the foothills with a low of 8 overnight. And the rest of the week is looking sunny with highs of 26 for Tuesday, up to 28 by Wednesday. For the full 7-day forecast, visit okotoksonline.com. 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
5: There's clear skies with a low of 8. And there's sun for Tuesday with highs of 26 and 28 by Wednesday. For the full 7-day forecast, visit okotoksonline.com. 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

0: It's the season of sunscreen and ice cream, and we're diving right in. 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
1: There's clear skies in the Foothills with a low of 8 overnight. And the rest of the week is looking sunny with highs of 26 for Tuesday, up to 28 by Wednesday. For the full 7-day forecast, visit okotoksonline.com. I'm Emily Rogers.
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1: There's clear skies with a low of 8. And there's sun for Tuesday with highs of 26 and 28 by Wednesday. For the full 7-day forecast, visit okotoksonline.com. 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
5: There's clear skies in the foothills with a low of 8 overnight. And the rest of the week is looking sunny with highs of 26 for Tuesday, up to 28 by Wednesday. For the full 7-day forecast, visit okotoksonline.com. 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
2: There's clear skies with a low of 8, and there's sun for Tuesday with highs of 26 and 28 by Wednesday. For the full 7-day forecast, visit okotoksonline.com. 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

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The fun in the Foothills Cruiser is on the road, rambling here, there, and everywhere. 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
1: There's clear skies in the foothills with a low of 8 overnight. And the rest of the week is looking sunny with highs of 26 for Tuesday, up to 28 by Wednesday. For the full 7-day forecast, visit okotoksonline.com. 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
1: There's clear skies with a low of 8. And there's sun for Tuesday with highs of 26 and 28 by Wednesday. For the full 7-day forecast, visit okotoksonline.com. 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
2: There's clear skies in the foothills with a low of 8 overnight. And the rest of the week is looking sunny with highs of 26 for Tuesday, up to 28 by Wednesday. For the full 7-day forecast, visit okotoksonline.com. 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

Charity barbecues, outdoor concerts, and dusty rodeos. 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
1: There's clear skies with a low of 8. And there's sun for Tuesday with highs of 26 and 28 by Wednesday. For the full 7-day forecast, visit okotoksonline.com. 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

0: 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The fun in the Foothills Cruiser is on the road, rambling here, there, and everywhere. 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
1: There's clear skies in the Foothills with a low of 8 overnight. And the rest of the week is looking sunny with highs of 26 for Tuesday, up to 28 by Wednesday. For the full 7-day forecast, visit okotoksonline.com. I'm Emily Rogers.
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2: Good morning. I'm Kevin Wallace. Alberta musician Cora Blund is raising concerns over the review process for the Water Not Coal Citizen Initiative petition. The petition, which called for a ban on new coal mining in Alberta's eastern slopes, fell short of the required signature threshold following Election Alberta's verification process. Lund says he's concerned about whether the validation and verification process was fair and reasonable and is now exploring legal options. Adding, the Water Not Coal team will continue to advocate for the Albertans who signed the petition. The section of Peter Lougheed Provincial Park is

0: closure of both areas. Closure was issued on Sunday and will remain in effect until further notice. Diamond Valley Fire Rescue saw a steady flow of calls in June, responding to a mix of fire, medical, rescue, and alarm calls. In total, crews from stations 2 and 3 responded to 6 fires, 17 calls for medical assistance, 4 rescues, and 16 alarms. So far this year, crews have responded to 226 calls for service. In June alone, firefighters logged 258 hours responding to incidents and 219 hours of training. And Sekomi Lake has reopened in Fish Creek Provincial Park following a $6 million upgrade. The provincial government has invested the funds over the past 4 years to modernize the site. Upgrades include 2 new admission booths, a new water safety center, renovations to 5 existing buildings, site grading, and surface restoration. The lake is open daily until early September. In other news, Canada will be getting a new fleet of 12 submarines through a German-Norwegian shipbuilder. The initial cost is estimated at $24 billion, with additional maintenance costs soaring to upwards of $100 billion. Canadian astronaut Colonel Jeremy Hansen is retiring from the Canadian Space Agency. The first Canadian to have flown around the moon in the Artemis II mission is leaving in September to pursue other opportunities. And Alberta Premier Danielle Smith announced an agreement with Ontario Premier Doug Ford to build a new oil pipeline from Alberta to Ontario.
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0: At the Calgary Stampede yesterday, Jamie Labuschagne turned in the fastest chuck wagon run of the night to jump into the top spot in the aggregate. Ray Crotto Jr. now sits second. Calgary's Chance Vegan is third. High River's Jason Glass is seventh. Blackie's Jordy Fike is 10th. And DeWinton's Dayton Sutherland rounds up the local standings in 13th. Over in rodeo, Nanton's Tide Tipitat earned a fifth-place payday in bareback on the opening day of Group B. Fellow Nanton cowboy Quentin Taylor was bucked off in saddle bronc, and former Okotoks cowboy Jordan Hansen came up empty after getting bucked off in bull riding. In breakaway roping, Longview's Brady Whiteside recorded a no time, while Okotoks' Cole Harley placed 7th in steer wrestling. At the World Cup, Belgium eliminated the United States with a convincing 4-1 win, and Spain is moving on to the quarterfinals by beating Portugal. On to the baseball diamond now. The Toronto Blue Jays were roughed up 10-1 by the San Francisco Giants in their series opener last night. And in the WCBL, the Okotoks Dogs enjoyed a day off and head to Saskatoon for a 2-game set with the Berries starting tonight.
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0: Sunny today with a high of 25. Overnight low down to 10. A high of 28 tomorrow, 26 on Thursday, and upper 20s right into the weekend. And to see the full 7-day forecast and to read more on these stories, just go to okotoksonline.com. I'm Kevin Wallace.
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0: knew it.
1: Taylor Swift of the Eagle, 100.9, 9 after 6. Good morning to you. I'm Terry Van Veen. On the show today, I just got a hold of some tickets for a concert coming up here at Grey Eagle Event Center. That'll be happening this Saturday at 8 o'clock. Chance the Rapper is coming to Calgary. Yeah, I'm going to be giving you a chance to win some tickets for that event on Saturday later on here on the show. So stay tuned for the cue to call right here on the Eagle 100.9.
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0: The Eagle 100.9 at 17 after 6. Good morning to you. I'm Terry Van Veen. Another day of the Calgary Stampede. Weather's been awesome the last couple of days as well. And it's going to be another full day of rodeo, live music, agriculture, family programming, food demos, and evening entertainment. By the way, the Coca-Cola stage headline act tonight, Deadmau5. Yeah, that's a big deal, actually. That's going on today. Rodeo 1:30 at GMC Stadium. Another one at 7:15 as well. Lots of things going on at the Calgary Stampede, and we keep you up to date on a daily basis, by the way, on OkotoksOnline.com. Okay, we're constantly posting information on there, so you want to stay up to date on what's happening with the Stampede, go to our website. 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
0: Looking at sunshine for the foothills for today at a high around 25, humidex 30, clear skies tonight down to 10. Tomorrow, mix of sun and cloud, a chance of showers and a risk of a thunderstorm in the afternoon. Highs 28, humidex 31. And for Thursday, sun and cloud, highs 26. Weather details 24/7 on OkotoksOnline.com.
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1: I'm Kevin Wallace with your morning news. Alberta country artist Cor Blund is questioning the fairness of the Water Not Coal petition review process. Elections Alberta says the Citizen Initiative petition, which aimed to stop new coal mining in Alberta's eastern slopes, did not receive enough verified signatures to move forward. Lund says he's concerned about how signatures were reviewed and whether the rejected signatures were disqualified appropriately. He says the Water Not Coal campaign is now exploring legal options with 30

0: 3 days to file a judicial review. Diamond Valley Fire Rescue crews were kept busy in June with a range of calls. In total, firefighters from stations 2 and 3 responded to 6 fires, 17 calls for medical assistance, 4 rescues, and 16 alarms. Throughout June, crews continued to balance response with training, logging 258 response hours and 219 training hours. This year, Diamond Valley Fire Rescue has responded to 226 calls for service. Section of Peter Lougheed Provincial Park is closed while the grizzly bear and cubs are in the area. Alberta Park says the animals have been feeding near Rawson Lake Trail and Sorrel Ridge, prompting officials to close both areas as a precaution. Although the closure is in place, wildlife encounters can happen anywhere and at any time. And Sokomi Lake has reopened for the season following a $6 million refresh. The Alberta government's investment includes 2 new admission booths, a new water safety center, building renovations, site grading, and surface restoration. The artificial lake welcomes about 100,000 guests each season. In other news, Canada is set to buy a new fleet of 12 submarines from a German-Norwegian shipbuilder. The project's expected to cost $24 billion up front, with lifetime costs topping $100 billion. Canadian astronaut Colonel Jeremy Hansen is retiring from the Canadian Space Agency in September after becoming the first Canadian to fly around the moon on the Artemis II mission. And Alberta Premier Danielle Smith and Ontario Premier Doug Ford have reached an agreement to move forward with plans for a new oil pipeline linking Alberta and Ontario.
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0: At the Calgary Stampede last night, Jamie Labuschagne posted the fastest time of the evening in the Chucks to take over first place in the aggregate. Ray Crotto Jr. is now second. Calgary's Chance Vegan sits third. High River's Jason Glass is 7th, Blackie's Jordy Fike is 10th, and DeWinton's Dayton Sutherland is 13th. In rodeo action, Nanton's Tide Tip-A-Tat picked up some day money with a 5th-place finish in bareback on the first day of Group B. Quentin Taylor, also from Nanton, was bucked off in saddle bronc, while former Okotoks cowboy Jordan Hansen was also bucked off in bull riding. In breakaway roping, Longview's Brady Whiteside recorded a no time, and Okotoks' Cole Hartley finished 7th in steer wrestling. At the World Cup, the U.S. is out after a 4-1 loss to Belgium, while Spain knocked off Portugal to advance to the quarterfinals. And in baseball, the Toronto Blue Jays dropped their series opener to the San Francisco Giants 10-1. In the WCBL, the Okotoks Dogs had the night off and are in Saskatoon for back-to-back games against the Berries tonight and tomorrow.
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0: Sunny today with a high of 25. Overnight low down to 10. A high of 28 tomorrow, 26 on Thursday, and upper 20s right into the weekend. And to see the full 7-day forecast and to read more on these stories, just go to OkotoksOnline.com. I'm Kevin Wallace.
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0: Eagle 100.9. We got the Stampede, of course, going on. A lot of great events surrounding the Calgary Stampede, like pancake breakfasts. St. Mary's University is having their pancake breakfast. That'll be tomorrow, by the way, 9 to 11. They're going to be serving up free, delicious pancakes and the best elements of Mary's Festival, face painting, live entertainment, and marketplace vendors. That's all happening tomorrow, 9 to 11 at St. Mary's University, 14500 Bannister Road, Southeast in Calgary.
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0: Got one trouble spot in the city of Calgary, northbound McLeod Trail at Glenmore Trail Southeast. We've got some vehicles blocking a couple of lanes there. 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
13: Looking at sunshine for the foothills for today at a high around 25, humidex 30, clear skies tonight down to 10. Tomorrow, mix of sun and cloud, a chance of showers and a risk of a thunderstorm in the afternoon. Highs 28, humidex 31. And for Thursday, sun and cloud, highs 26. Weather details 24/7 on OkotoksOnline.com.
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13: 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And Zara Larson, Midnight Sun from the Eagle 100.9.

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5: 6 minutes in front of 7 o'clock. Good morning to you, Terry Van Veen. Coming up here on Saturday, Chance the Rapper is going to be in Calgary. He will be performing at the Grey Eagle Resort and Casino. 8 o'clock starts, a night of energy hits and incredible music. And you're going to have a chance to win some tickets next hour, okay? For Chance the Rapper right here at the Eagle 100.9. Going to be a good day today weather-wise. We're looking at 25 degrees, sunshine. Here's Coldplay, Yellow, on the Eagle Morning Show.

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2: Good morning. I'm Kevin Wallace. Alberta musician Cora Blund is raising concerns over the review process for the Water Not Coal Citizen Initiative petition. The petition, which called for a ban on new coal mining in Alberta's eastern slopes, fell short of the required signature threshold following Election Alberta's verification process. Blund says he's concerned about whether the validation and verification process was fair and reasonable, and is now exploring legal options. Adding, the Water Not Coal team will continue to advocate for the Albertans who signed the petition. The section of Peter Lougheed Provincial Park is closed after a grizzly bear and cubs were spotted in the area. Alberta Park says the bears have been feeding near Rawson Lake Trail and the Sorrel Ridge, prompting a precautionary closure of both areas. The closure was issued on Sunday and will remain in effect until further notice. Diamond Valley Fire Rescue saw a steady flow of calls in June, responding to a mix of fire, medical, rescue, and alarm calls. In total, crews from stations 2 and 3 responded to 6 fires, 17 calls for medical assistance, 4 rescues, and 16 alarms. So far this year, crews have responded to 226 calls for service. In June alone, firefighters logged 258 hours responding to incidents and 219 hours of training. And Sekomi Lake has reopened in Fish Creek Provincial Park following a $6 million upgrade. The provincial government has invested the funds over the past 4 years to modernize the site. Upgrades include 2 new admission booths, a new water safety center, renovations to 5 existing buildings, site grading, and surface restoration. The lake is open daily until early September. In other news, Canada will be getting a new fleet of 12 submarines through a German-Norwegian shipbuilder. The initial cost is estimated at $24 billion, with additional maintenance costs soaring to upwards of $100 billion. Canadian astronaut Colonel Jeremy Hansen is retiring from the Canadian Space Agency. First Canadian to have flown around the moon in the Artemis II mission is leaving in September to pursue other opportunities. And Alberta Premier Danielle Smith announced an agreement with Ontario Premier Doug Ford to build a new oil pipeline from Alberta to Ontario.
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2: At the Calgary Stampede yesterday, Jamie Labuschagne turned in the fastest chuck wagon run of the night to jump into the top spot in the aggregate. Ray Crotto Jr. now sits second. Calgary's Chance Vegan is third. High River's Jason Glass is seventh. Blackie's Jordy Fike is 10th. And DeWinton's Dayton Sutherland rounds up the local standings in 13th. Over in rodeo, Nanton's Tide Tipitat earned a 5th-place payday in bareback on the opening day of Group B. Fellow Nanton cowboy Quentin Taylor was bucked off in saddle bronc, and former Okotoks cowboy Jordan Hansen came up empty after getting bucked off in bull riding. In breakaway roping, Longview's Brady Whiteside recorded a no time, while Okotoks' Cole Harley placed 7th in steer wrestling. At the World Cup, Belgium eliminated the United States with a convincing 4-1 win, and Spain is moving on to the quarterfinals by beating Portugal. On to the baseball diamond now. The Toronto Blue Jays were roughed up 10-1 by the San Francisco Giants in their series opener last night. And in the WCBL, the Okotoks Dogs enjoyed a day off and head to Saskatoon for a 2-game set with the Berries starting tonight.
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2: Sunny today with a high of 25. An overnight low down to 10. A high of 28 tomorrow, 26 on Thursday, and upper 20s right into the weekend. And to see the full 7-day forecast and to read more on these stories, just go to okotoksonline.com. 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
4: 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He's going to be at the Grey Eagle Resort and Casino on the weekend. Yeah, cue to call coming up. Stay tuned. Here's Teddy Swims, Mr. Know-It-All from the Eagle 100.9.

0: Teddy Swims on the Eagle 100.9, 709. Coming up here on the weekend, Chance the Rapper is going to be in the area. 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How would you like to see Chance the Rapper? Pretty simple. 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
0: Here's Miley Cyrus, Flowers from the Eagle.

7:18 at the Eagle 100.9. Next week is going to be a great week here in Okotoks. So we're going to have thousands of people coming into town. July the 14th through the 19th, we're going to be having the Road to Okotoks.

0: in downtown Okotoks.
1: Got the Taste of Okotoks on July 18th from 11 to 4. What we love about doing events in Okotoks is that we are able to showcase some of the different talent that we have around. We've got lots of restaurants. I think we've got up to 22 restaurants that are going to be joining us for that day. So you get to taste the tastes and see the talent, and what a great opportunity for us to invite some tourists and to see new people coming out to these events.
0: That's Connie Drake.

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0: Looking at sunshine for the foothills for today at a high around 25, humidex 30, clear skies tonight down to 10. Tomorrow, mix of sun and cloud, a chance of showers and a risk of a thunderstorm in the afternoon. Highs 28, humidex 31. And for Thursday, sun and cloud, highs 26. Weather details 24/7 on OkotoksOnline.com.
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0: 721, drive in here. It is a Tuesday, looking great out there. As you heard in the forecast, looking all right. Man, the garden's looking pretty good, too. Got that weeded over the weekend. It looks fantastic. Here's Somber Homewrecker.

You're going to have a chance to win some movie passes for Okotoks Cinemas coming up here at 7:40. We'll be playing the mystery movie clip. That'll include Pop and Popcorn, by the way, if you can figure out the film. News is next on The Eagle.

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1: I'm Kevin Wallace with your morning news. Alberta country artist Cor Blund is questioning the fairness of the Water Not Coal petition review process. Elections Alberta says the Citizen Initiative petition, which aimed to stop new coal mining in Alberta's eastern slopes, did not receive enough verified signatures to move forward. Lund says he's concerned about how signatures were reviewed and whether the rejected signatures were disqualified appropriately. He says the Water Not Coal campaign is now exploring legal options with 30 days to file a judicial review. Diamond Valley Fire Rescue crews were kept busy in June with a range of calls. In total, firefighters from stations 2 and 3 responded to 6 fires, 17 calls for medical assistance, 4 rescues, and 16 alarms. Throughout June, crews continued to balance response with training, logging 258 response hours and 219 training hours. This year, Diamond Valley Fire Rescue has responded to 226 calls for service. Section of Peter Lougheed Provincial Park is closed while the grizzly bear and cubs are in the area. Alberta Park says the animals have been feeding near Rawson Lake Trail and Sorrel Ridge, prompting officials to close both areas as a precaution. Although the closure is in place, wildlife encounters can happen anywhere and at any time. And Sokomi Lake has reopened for the season following a $6 million refresh. The Alberta government's investment includes 2 new admission booths, a new water safety center, building renovations, site grading, and surface restoration. The artificial lake welcomes about 100,000 guests each season. In other news, Canada is set to buy a new fleet of 12 submarines from a German-Norwegian shipbuilder. The project's expected to cost $24 billion upfront, with lifetime costs topping $100 billion. Canadian astronaut Colonel Jeremy Hansen is retiring from the Canadian Space Agency in September after becoming the first Canadian to fly around the moon on the Artemis II mission. And Alberta Premier Danielle Smith and Ontario Premier Doug Ford have reached an agreement to move forward with plans for a new oil pipeline linking Alberta and Ontario.
0: Okotoks Online Sports.
1: At the Calgary Stampede last night, Jamie Labuschagne posted the fastest time of the evening in the Chucks to take over first place in the aggregate. Ray Crotto Jr. is now second. Calgary's Chance Vegan sits third. High River's Jason Glass is 7th, Blackie's Jordy Fike is 10th, and DeWinton's Dayton Sutherland is 13th. In rodeo action, Nanton's Tide Tipitat picked up some day money with a 5th-place finish in bareback on the first day of Group B. Quentin Taylor, also from Nanton, was bucked off in saddle bronc, while former Okotoks cowboy Jordan Hansen was also bucked off in bull riding. In breakaway roping, Longview's Brady Whiteside recorded a no time, and Okotoks' Cole Hartley finished 7th in steer wrestling. At the World Cup, the U.S. is out after a 4-1 loss to Belgium, while Spain knocked off Portugal to advance to the quarterfinals. And in baseball, the Toronto Blue Jays dropped their series opener to the San Francisco Giants 10-1. In the WCBL, the Okotoks Dogs had the night off and are in Saskatoon for back-to-back games against the Berries tonight and tomorrow.
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1: Sunny today with a high of 25. Overnight low down to 10. A high of 28 tomorrow, 26 on Thursday, and upper 20s right into the weekend. And to see the full 7-day forecast and to read more on these stories, just go to okotoksonline.com. I'm Kevin Wallace.
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2: 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A chance to win some passes for Okotoks Cinemas with Pop and Popcorn. Here's Ed Sheeran, Bad Habits on the Eagle.

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2: It's a mystery wrapped in a riddle inside an enigma.
3: Shall we play a game?
0: Pretty simple. Identify the film. Your chance to win yourself some passes for Okotoks Cinemas with Pop and Popcorn. The phone number here is 403-938-0652. 403-938-0652. Here is the film clip. Figure it out for me and you win.

What's the movie? 403-938-0652. 403-938-0652. You can win yourself some passes for Okotoks Cinemas with pop and popcorn. This is Lennon Stella from the Eagle 100.9.

0: people.
1: Lennon Stella from the Eagle 100.9. We're playing the mystery movie clip. A chance to win some passes for Okotoks Cinemas with pop and popcorn. Going to play it one more time for you here. Let me know what this movie is.
0: I don't want to

0: Mystery.
1: I already got a guess here on the text line. Somebody said Philadelphia. No, it's not Philadelphia. What's the name of that film? 403-938-0652. I'll give you a clue. The person you're hearing in that clip is Meryl Streep. Meryl Streep. 403-938-0652. Chance to win passes for Okotoks Cinemas.
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1: Looking at sunshine for the foothills for today at a high around 25, humidex 30, clear skies tonight down to 10. Tomorrow, mix of sun and cloud, a chance of showers and a risk of a thunderstorm in the afternoon. Highs 28, humidex 31. And for Thursday, sun and cloud, highs 26. Weather details 24/7 on OkotoksOnline.com.
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1: 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Let's go to the phone lines.
12: Hello?
1: Good morning. This is Terry from the Eagle 100.9. Who am I talking with?
12: Hi, this is Sonia.
1: Yeah, how are you doing?
12: Good. How are you doing?
1: Excellent. I'm trying to solve this movie clip. I'm going to play it for you one more time here. We're trying to figure out this film. Here we go.
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1: What's the film?
2: I think it's Mamma Mia with Meryl Streep.
1: Yes, way to go. Good job.
2: Thank you.
1: You identified the mystery movie clip. You got some passes for Okotoks Cinemas with Pop and Popcorn.
2: Amazing. Thank you so much.

7:51. Good morning. Drive in here on a Tuesday. Looking really good out there, too. You heard the forecast. 25 today. Yeah, amazing. 28 tomorrow. We're going to have like a mid to high 20 temps all week.

Beyonce on the Eagle 100.9, 754, and you have a chance to win some tickets to see this artist on the weekend. Chance the Rapper's going to be at the Grey Eagle Resort and Casino on Saturday, 8 o'clock, and what you need to do is jump the line, okay? Go to jump the line at okotoksonline.com.

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16: Looking at sunshine, highs of 25 today in Okotoks and surrounding area. After 8 o'clock in the news, Lori Carmichael will be on the air chatting about Mouse Adventures in Okotoks, a family-friendly adventure that takes place in downtown Okotoks.

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2: Good morning. I'm Kevin Wallace. Alberta musician Cora Blund is raising concerns over the review process for the Water Not Coal Citizen Initiative petition. The petition, which called for a ban on new coal mining in Alberta's eastern slopes, fell short of the required signature threshold following Election Alberta's verification process. Lund says he's concerned about whether the validation and verification process was fair and reasonable and is now exploring legal options. Adding, the Water Not Coal team will continue to advocate for the Albertans who signed the petition. The section of Peter Lougheed Provincial Park is closed after a grizzly bear and cubs were spotted in the area. Alberta Park says the bears have been feeding near Rawson Lake Trail and the Sorrel Ridge, prompting a precautionary closure of both areas. Closure was issued on Sunday and will remain in effect until further notice. Diamond Valley Fire Rescue saw a steady flow of calls in June, responding to a mix of fire, medical, rescue, and alarm calls. In total, crews from stations 2 and 3 responded to 6 fires, 17 calls for medical assistance, 4 rescues, and 16 alarms. So far this year, crews have responded to 226 calls for service. In June alone, firefighters logged 258 hours responding to incidents and 219 hours of training. And Sekomi Lake has reopened in Fish Creek Provincial Park following a $6 million upgrade. The provincial government has invested the funds over the past 4 years to modernize the site. Upgrades include 2 new admission booths, a new water safety center, renovations to 5 existing buildings, site grading, and surface restoration. The lake is open daily until early September. In other news, Canada will be getting a new fleet of 12 submarines through a German-Norwegian shipbuilder. The initial cost is estimated at $24 billion, with additional maintenance costs soaring to upwards of $100 billion. Canadian astronaut Colonel Jeremy Hansen is retiring from the Canadian Space Agency. The first Canadian to have flown around the moon in the Artemis II mission is leaving in September to pursue other opportunities. And Alberta Premier Danielle Smith announced an agreement with Ontario Premier Doug Ford to build a new oil pipeline from Alberta to Ontario.
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2: At the Calgary Stampede yesterday, Jamie Labuschagne turned in the fastest chuck wagon run of the night to jump into the top spot in the aggregate. Ray Crotto Jr. now sits second. Calgary's Chance Vegan is third. High River's Jason Glass is seventh. Blackie's Jordy Fike is 10th. And DeWinton's Dayton Sutherland rounds up the local standings in 13th. Over in rodeo, Nanton's Ty Tipitat earned a fifth-place payday in bareback on the opening day of Group B. Fellow Nanton cowboy Quentin Taylor was bucked off in saddle bronc, and former Okotoks cowboy Jordan Hansen came up empty after getting bucked off in bull riding. In breakaway roping, Longview's Brady Whiteside recorded a no time, while Okotoks' Cole Harley placed 7th in steer wrestling. At the World Cup, Belgium eliminated the United States with a convincing 4-1 win, and Spain is moving on to the quarterfinals by beating Portugal. On to the baseball diamond now. The

0: Toronto Blue Jays were roughed up 10-1 by the San Francisco Giants in their series opener last night. And in the WCBL, the Okotoks Dogs enjoyed a day off and head to Saskatoon for a two-game set with the Berries starting tonight.
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0: Sunny today with a high of 25. An overnight low down to 10. A high of 28 tomorrow, 26 on Thursday, and upper 20s right into the weekend. And to see the full 7-day forecast and to read more on these stories, just go to OkotoksOnline.com. I'm Kevin Wallace.
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3: Coming up, Lori Carmichael will be on the show chatting about mouse adventures in Okotoks. Something fun for the family this summer. How

0: This is the Eagle 100.9 with us today, Lori Carmichael with the Foothills Writers Group. Lori, you got something exciting going on this summer. Mouse Adventures at Okotoks. This sounds like something really fun and interactive for kids and families here in the community. Can you tell me about it?
1: Absolutely, Terry. This is a fun adventure that's self-guided that you can tour through the historic town of Okotoks and stop at 7 locations where my mouse adventurers, Art and Bart Longtail, will be stopping to learn some historical interesting facts about Okotoks. For example, one fact is that we used to be called Dudney. How did we get that name? I guess you're going to have to join the journey and find out yourself. This self-guided tour starts at the Okotoks Arts Gallery, then moves in a circular pattern down to the museum, then down to Riverside Drive Heritage Parkway, to the Arts and Learning Campus, to the Municipal Center, Stockton Building, and then ends up at the Clock Tower and the old Clock Tower Plaza. So it's an adventure, an opportunity for you and your family to do something that's fun, family-orientated, and free.
0: I like it. Well, boy, that's a lot of great points to do this. And at the end of it, of course, we have a chance to submit a photograph of us on this particular journey, and then we have a chance to win something?
1: Absolutely. If you finish the survey at the end of your journey, we have a digital opportunity for you to do it on your phones. There is a survey embedded in that. And then you have the opportunity to send me a picture of you enjoying your journey, and I will enter you in to a draw to win the first copy of the Longtail Brothers Misadventures, A New Home.
0: This is great. Mouse Adventures in Okotoks running right through till September the 7th.
1: You'll be able to spot these signs throughout the time. There will be a QR code on the signs so that you can use it on your phone as well as pick up a pamphlet at the Okotoks Art Gallery.
0: Sounds great. Any information about this online anywhere?
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0: Lori, great to see you again. Always great to have you on the show.
1: Thanks, Terry. Thanks for having us. And Bart and Art are looking forward to meeting lots of people here in town.
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0: 8:13, look at that, 25 degrees for today with sunshine in the foothills. Here's Tate McRae, sports car for the Eagle 100.9.

0: week at Okotoks because we have the road to Okotoks. This is basically a national championship with Baseball Canada. It's going to be absolutely incredible. Here's William Gardner with the Okotoks Dogs.
1: For the fans out there listening, I want to say to them, this is the Memorial Cup of Baseball. It's the inaugural time that Baseball Canada has partnered with a community to bring the top academy programs from coast to coast, bringing them to one location, tournament play, and then crowning a champion in the 19U division.
0: July 14 to 19. Yeah, the road to Okotoks at Seaman Stadium in Okotoks. That's going to be absolutely incredible. We'll keep you up to date here at OkotoksOnline.com at the Eagle 100.9.
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0: Some trouble spots in the south of Calgary. Shaughnessy Boulevard and McLeod Trail Southeast. An incident there, a collision. Those are on 745 this morning. Also, a little bit further up, southbound Glenmore Trail and 15th Street Southeast, a multi-vehicle incident blocking the left lane. You see something out there, you have a chance to win yourself a chip repair and a $200 gift card from Speedy Glass Okotoks. 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
2: Okotoks Online weather.
0: Looking at sunshine for the foothills for today at a high around 25, humidex 30, clear skies tonight down to 10. Tomorrow, mix of sun and cloud, a chance of showers, and a risk of a thunderstorm in the afternoon. Highs 28, humidex 31. And for Thursday, sun and cloud, highs 26. Weather details 24/7 on OkotoksOnline.com.
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0: 8:25 and Gracie Abrams. 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

0: Kevin Wallace has an update for us from the Eagle Newsroom coming up in a couple of minutes. This is Cameron Whitcomb, you and me, from the Eagle 100.9.
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1: I'm Kevin Wallace with your morning news. Alberta country artist Cor Blund is questioning the fairness of the Water Not Coal petition review process. Elections Alberta says the Citizen Initiative petition, which aimed to stop new coal mining in Alberta's eastern slopes, did not receive enough verified signatures to move forward. Lund says he's concerned about how signatures were reviewed and whether the rejected signatures were disqualified appropriately. He says the Water Not Coal campaign is now exploring legal options with 30 days to file a judicial review. Diamond Valley Fire Rescue crews were kept busy in June with a range of calls. In total, firefighters from stations 2 and 3 responded to 6 fires, 17 calls for medical assistance, 4 rescues, and 16 alarms. Throughout June, crews continued to balance response with training, logging 258 response hours and 219 training hours. This year, Diamond Valley Fire Rescue has responded to 226 calls for service. Section of Peterlawhead Provincial Park is closed while the grizzly bear and cubs are in the area. Alberta Park says the animals have been feeding near Rawson Lake Trail and Sorrel Ridge, prompting officials to close both areas as a precaution. Although the closure is in place, wildlife encounters can happen anywhere and at any time. And Sokomi Lake has reopened for the season following a $6 million refresh. The Alberta government's investment includes 2 new admission booths, a new water safety center, building renovations, site grading, and surface restoration. The artificial lake welcomes about 100,000 guests each season. In other news, Canada is set to buy a new fleet of 12 submarines from a German-Norwegian shipbuilder. The project's expected to cost $24 billion upfront, with lifetime costs topping $100 billion. Canadian astronaut Colonel Jeremy Hansen is retiring from the Canadian Space Agency in September after becoming the first Canadian to fly around the moon on the Artemis II mission. And Alberta Premier Danielle Smith and Ontario Premier Doug Ford have reached an agreement to move forward with plans for a new oil pipeline linking Alberta and Ontario.
0: Okotoks Online Sports with Highwood Golf, 18-hole championship course, family-friendly 9-hole spitzy. 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
1: At the Calgary Stampede last night, Jamie Labuschagne posted the fastest time of the evening in the Chucks to take over first place in the aggregate. Ray Crotto Jr. is now second. Calgary's Chance Vegan sits third. High River's Jason Glass is seventh. Blackie's Jordy Fike is 10th. And DeWinton's Dayton Sutherland is 13th. In rodeo action, Nanton's Tide Tipitat picked up some day money with a fifth-place finish in bareback on the first day of Group B. Quentin Taylor, also from Nanton, was bucked off in saddle bronc, while former Okotoks cowboy Jordan Hansen was also bucked off in bull riding. In breakaway roping, Longview's Brady Whiteside recorded a no time, and Okotoks' Cole Harley finished seventh in steer wrestling. At the World Cup, the U.S. is out after a 4-1 loss to Belgium, while Spain knocked off Portugal to advance to the quarterfinals. And in baseball, the Toronto Blue Jays dropped their series opener to the San Francisco Giants 10-1. In the WCBL, the Okotoks Dogs had the night off and are in Saskatoon for back-to-back games against the Berries tonight and tomorrow.
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1: Sunny today with a high of 25. Overnight low down to 10. A high of 28 tomorrow, 26 on Thursday, and upper 20s right into the weekend. And to see the full 7-day forecast and to read more on these stories, just go to okotoksonline.com. I'm Kevin Wallace.
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0: Looking at sunshine for the foothills for today at a high around 25, humidex 30, clear skies tonight down to 10. Tomorrow, mix of sun and cloud, a chance of showers and a risk of a thunderstorm in the afternoon. Highs 28, humidex 31. And for Thursday, sun and cloud, highs 26. Weather details 24/7 on OkotoksOnline.com.
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0: There you go, 104.9 851. Give away some tickets to Chance the Rapper. He's going to be at the Grey Eagle Resort and Casino on Saturday, July the 11th at 8 o'clock. And you can actually enter to win some tickets at Jump the Line. Already giving away some tickets here. Let's go to the phone lines.
1: Hello.
0: Good morning. Is this Anshul?
1: Yes, I am.
0: Yes. Hi, it's Terry from the Eagle 100.9. How are you?
1: Hey, Terry. I'm good. How about you?
0: Very good. You went to OkotoksOnline.com, went to Jump the Line to win some tickets to see Chance the Rapper this weekend.
1: I did play that because it's pretty good.
0: You'd like to go to the show, would you?
1: Oh, I would love to.
0: Yeah, when I got a couple of tickets for you, actually.
1: Oh, that's so cool. That's so cool. Thank you very much.
0: Yeah, yeah. Enjoy the show. That'll be this Saturday, July the 11th, 8 o'clock at the Grey Eagle Resort and Casino. Chance the Rapper with a night of hits and an incredible live performance.
1: Thank you very much, Eddie.
0: You could win. I still have some more tickets to give away for Chance the Rapper. Go to Jump the Line right now at OkotoksOnline.com.
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2: Good morning. I'm Kevin Wallace. Alberta musician Cor Blund is raising concerns over the review process for the Water Not Coal Citizen Initiative petition. The petition, which called for a ban on new coal mining in Alberta's eastern slopes, fell short of the required signature threshold following Election Alberta's verification process. Lund says he's concerned about whether the validation and verification process was fair and reasonable and is now exploring legal options. Adding, the Water Not Coal team will continue to advocate for the Albertans who signed the petition. The section of Peter Lougheed Provincial Park is closed after a grizzly bear and cubs were spotted in the area. Alberta Park says the bears have been feeding near Rawson Lake Trail and the Sorrel Ridge, prompting a precautionary closure of both areas. The closure was issued on Sunday and will remain in effect until further notice. Diamond Valley Fire Rescue saw a steady flow of calls in June, responding to a mix of fire, medical, rescue, and alarm calls. In total, crews from stations 2 and 3 responded to 6 fires, 17 calls for medical assistance, 4 rescues, and 16 alarms. So far this year, crews have responded to 226 calls for service. In June alone, firefighters logged 258 hours responding to incidents and 219 hours of training. And Sokomi Lake has reopened in Fish Creek Provincial Park following a $6 million upgrade. The provincial government has invested the funds over the past 4 years to modernize the site. Upgrades include 2 new admission booths, a new water safety center, renovations to 5 existing buildings, site grading, and surface restoration. The lake is open daily until early September. In other news, Canada will be getting a new fleet of 12 submarines through a German-Norwegian shipbuilder. The initial cost is estimated at $24 billion, with additional maintenance costs soaring to upwards of $100 billion. Canadian astronaut Colonel Jeremy Hansen is retiring from the Canadian Space Agency. The first Canadian to have flown around the moon in the Artemis II mission is leaving in September to pursue other opportunities. And Alberta Premier Danielle Smith announced an agreement with Ontario Premier Doug Ford to build a new oil pipeline from Alberta to Ontario.
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2: At the Calgary Stampede yesterday, Jamie Labuschagne turned in the fastest chuck wagon run of the night to jump into the top spot in the aggregate. Ray Crotto Jr. now sits second. Calgary's Chance Vegan is third. High River's Jason Glass is seventh. Blackie's Jordy Fike is 10th. And DeWinton's Dayton Sutherland rounds out the local standings in 13th. Over in rodeo, Nanton's Ty Tipitat earned a 5th-place payday in bareback on the opening day of Group B. Fellow Nanton cowboy Quentin Taylor was bucked off in saddle bronc, and former Okotoks cowboy Jordan Hansen came up empty after getting bucked off in bull riding. In breakaway roping, Longview's Brady Whiteside recorded a no time, while Okotoks' Cole Harley placed 7th in steer wrestling. At the World Cup, Belgium eliminated the United States with a convincing 4-1 win, and Spain is moving on to the quarterfinals by beating Portugal. On to the baseball diamond now. The Toronto Blue Jays were roughed up 10-1 by the San Francisco Giants in their series opener last night. And in the WCBL, the Okotoks Dogs enjoyed a day off and head to Saskatoon for a 2-game set with the Berries starting tonight.
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2: Sunny today with a high of 25. Overnight low down to 10. A high of 28 tomorrow, 26 on Thursday, and upper 20s right into the weekend. And to see the full 7-day forecast and to read more on these stories, just go to okotoksonline.com. 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

0: We are the Eagle 100.9 Stampede Week. A lot going on. And take the kids to a Stampede breakfast tomorrow at St. Mary's University. That'll be running 9 to 11. 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That's all happening tomorrow, 9 to 11, St. Mary's University on Bannister Road in Calgary.
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3: Looking at sunshine for the foothills for today at a high around 25, humid X 30, clear skies tonight down to 10. Tomorrow, mix of sun and cloud, a chance of showers and a risk of a thunderstorm in the afternoon. Highs 28, humid X 31. And for Thursday, sun and cloud highs 26. Weather details 24/7 on OkotoksOnline.com.
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1: This is the Central Auto Care Morning Show, broadcasting from our studios on Elizabeth Street in Okotoks. Here's Dua Lipa, Levitating on the Eagle.

The Weeknd, Dancing in the Flames on the Eagle 100.9. The Fun in the Foothills Summer Cruiser will be out and about again this week. Watch for it. Sam's going to have the vehicle at the Stampede Breakfast at CarStar Okotoks on Thursday morning. Look for him as well at the Okotoks Night Market Friday night and at CarStar Okotoks.

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0: Looking at sunshine for the foothills for today at a high around 25, humidex 30, clear skies tonight down to 10. Tomorrow, mix of sun and cloud, a chance of showers and a risk of a thunderstorm in the afternoon. Highs 28, humidex 31. And for Thursday, sun and cloud, highs 26. Weather details 24/7 on okotoksonline.com.

0: Alessia Cara on the Eagle 100.9. We've got a show happening at the Great Eagle Resort and Casino on Saturday. Yeah, Chance the Rapper's going to be in town. 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
2: I'm Kevin Wallace with your morning news. Alberta country artist Cor Blund is questioning the fairness of the Water Not Coal petition review process. Elections Alberta says the Citizen Initiative petition, which aimed to stop new coal mining in Alberta's eastern slopes, did not receive enough verified signatures to move forward. Lund says he's concerned about how signatures were reviewed and whether the rejected signatures were disqualified appropriately. He says the Water Not Coal campaign is now exploring legal options with 30 days to file a judicial review. Diamond Valley Fire Rescue crews were kept busy in June with a range of calls. In total, firefighters from stations 2 and 3 responded to 6 fires, 17 calls for medical assistance, 4 rescues, and 16 alarms. Throughout June, crews continued to balance response with training, logging 258 response hours and 219 training hours. This year, Diamond Valley Fire Rescue has responded to 226 calls for service. Section of Peter Lougheed Provincial Park is closed while the grizzly bear and cubs are in the area. Alberta Park says the animals have been feeding near Rawson Lake Trail and Sorrel Ridge, prompting officials to close both areas as a precaution. Although the closure is in place, wildlife encounters can happen anywhere and at any time. And Zacomi Lake has reopened for the season following a $6 million refresh. The Alberta government's investment includes 2 new admission booths, a new water safety center, building renovations, site grading, and surface restoration. The artificial lake welcomes about 100,000 guests each season. In other news, Canada is set to buy a new fleet of 12 submarines from a German-Norwegian shipbuilder. The project's expected to cost $24 billion up front, with lifetime costs topping $100 billion. Canadian astronaut Colonel Jeremy Hansen is retiring from the Canadian Space Agency in September after becoming the first Canadian to fly around the moon on the Artemis II mission. And Alberta Premier Danielle Smith and Ontario Premier Doug Ford have reached an agreement to move forward.

0: with plans for a new oil pipeline linking Alberta and Ontario.
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0: At the Calgary Stampede last night, Jamie Labuschagne posted the fastest time of the evening in the Chucks to take over first place in the aggregate. Ray Crotto Jr. is now second. Calgary's Chance Vegan sits third. High River's Jason Glass is seventh. Blackie's Jordy Fike is 10th. And DeWinton's Dayton Sutherland is 13th. In rodeo action, Nanton's Tide Tipitat picked up some day money with a fifth-place finish in bareback on the first day of Group B. Quentin Taylor, also from Nanton, was bucked off in saddle bronc, while former Okotoks cowboy Jordan Hansen was also bucked off in bull riding. In breakaway roping, Longview's Brady Whiteside recorded a no time, and Okotoks' Cole Hartley finished seventh in steer wrestling. At the World Cup, the U.S. is out after a 4-1 loss to Belgium, while Spain knocked off Portugal to advance to the quarterfinals. And in baseball, the Toronto Blue Jays dropped their series opener to the San Francisco Giants 10-1. In the WCBL, the Okotoks Dogs had the night off and are in Saskatoon for back-to-back games against the Berries tonight and tomorrow.
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0: Sunny today with a high of 25. An overnight low down to 10. A high of 28 tomorrow, 26 on Thursday, and upper 20s right into the weekend. And to see the full 7-day forecast and to read more on these stories, just go to okotoksonline.com. I'm Kevin Wallace.
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13: Looking at sunshine for the foothills for today at a high around 25, humidex 30, clear skies tonight down to 10. Tomorrow, mix of sun and cloud, a chance of showers and a risk of a thunderstorm in the afternoon. Highs 28, humidex 31. And for Thursday, sun and cloud, highs 26. Weather details 24/7 on okotoksonline.com.
14: I'm Charlie Puth.

Not sure if you had a chance to see Toy Story 5 yet. It's in theaters now, and this song plays over the end credits. Taylor Swift, I Knew It, I Knew You from The Eagle.

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11: Looking at sunshine for the foothills for today at a high around 25, humidex 30, clear skies tonight down to 10. Tomorrow, mix of sun and cloud, a chance of showers and a risk of a thunderstorm in the afternoon. Highs 28, humidex 31. And for Thursday, sun and cloud highs 26. Weather details 24/7 on OkotoksOnline.com.
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0: The Eagle 100.9, I'm Terry Van Veen. Another day of the Calgary Stampede. Lots of fun happening with the rodeo, the midway, the food, and the live music, too. On the Coca-Cola stage, Deadmau5 will be performing at 9:30 tonight. I also saw at the Big Four Roadhouse, we've got the Marshall Tucker Band at 9 o'clock tonight. Remember Heard It in a Love Song? Big, big hit from them. They're going to be performing this evening as well. Lots happening, of course. It's going to be a great, great day. The weather's been outstanding the last few days, actually. That's been really, really good. We'll keep you up to date on what's happening at the Stampede on OkotoksOnline.com and here on the Eagle 100.9.
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2: Good morning. I'm Kevin Wallace. Alberta musician Cor Blund is raising concerns over the review process for the Water Not Coal Citizen Initiative petition. The petition, which called for a ban on new coal mining in Alberta's eastern slopes, fell short of the required signature threshold following Election Alberta's verification process. Lund says he's concerned about whether the validation and verification process was fair and reasonable and is now exploring legal options, adding, the Water Not Coal team will continue to advocate for the Albertans who signed the petition. The section of Peter Lougheed Provincial Park is closed after a grizzly bear and cubs were spotted in the area. Alberta Park says the bears have been feeding near Rawson Lake Trail and the Sorrel Ridge, prompting a precautionary closure of both areas. The closure was issued on Sunday and will remain in effect until further notice. Diamond Valley Fire Rescue saw a steady flow of calls in June, responding to a mix of fire, medical, rescue, and alarm calls. In total, crews from stations 2 and 3 responded to 6 fires, 17 calls for medical assistance, 4 rescues, and 16 alarms. So far this year, crews have responded to 226 calls

0: for service. In June alone, firefighters logged 258 hours responding to incidents and 219 hours of training. And Sokomi Lake has reopened in Fish Creek Provincial Park following a $6 million upgrade. The provincial government has invested the funds over the past 4 years to modernize the site. Upgrades include two new admission booths, a new water safety center, renovations to five existing buildings, site grading, and surface restoration. The lake is open daily until early September. In other news, Canada will be getting a new fleet of 12 submarines through a German-Norwegian shipbuilder. The initial cost is estimated at $24 billion, with additional maintenance costs soaring to upwards of $100 billion. Canadian astronaut Colonel Jeremy Hansen is retiring from the Canadian Space Agency. First Canadian to have flown around the moon in the Artemis II mission is leaving in September to pursue other opportunities. And Alberta Premier Danielle Smith announced an agreement with Ontario Premier Doug Ford to build a new oil pipeline from Alberta to Ontario.
1: Okotoks Online Sports.
0: At the Calgary Stampede yesterday, Jamie Labuschagne turned in the fastest chuck wagon run of the night to jump into the top spot in the aggregate. Ray Crotto Jr. now sits second. Calgary's Chance Vegan is third. High River's Jason Glass is seventh. Blackie's Jordy Fike is 10th. And DeWinton's Dayton Sutherland rounds out the local standings in 13th. Over in rodeo, Nanton's Ty Tipitat earned a fifth-place payday in bareback on the opening day of Group B. Fellow Nanton cowboy Quentin Taylor was bucked off in saddle bronc, and former Okotoks cowboy Jordan Hansen came up empty after getting bucked off in bull riding. In breakaway roping, Longview's Brady Whiteside recorded a no time, while Okotoks' Cole Harley placed seventh in steer wrestling. At the World Cup, Belgium eliminated the United States with a convincing 4-1 win, and Spain is moving on to the quarterfinals by beating Portugal.

0: On to the baseball diamond now. The Toronto Blue Jays were roughed up 10-1 by the San Francisco Giants in their series opener last night. And in the WCBL, the Okotoks Dogs enjoyed a day off and head to Saskatoon for a two-game set with the Berries starting tonight.
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0: Sunny today with a high of 25. An overnight low down to 10. A high of 28 tomorrow, 26 on Thursday, and upper 20s right into the weekend. And to see the full 7-day forecast and to read more on these stories, just go to OkotoksOnline.com. 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

Good morning, I'm Terry Van Veen. We're on Elizabeth Street in downtown Okotoks. Man, it is just a pleasant day. I was out of the studio just a few minutes ago, and boy, it was awesome. Lovely. 25 degrees for the high today in the foothills. Here's Teddy Swims on the Eagle.

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6: Looking at sunshine for the foothills for today at a high around 25, humidex 30, clear skies tonight down to 10. Tomorrow, mix of sun and cloud, a chance of showers and a risk of a thunderstorm in the afternoon. Highs 28, humidex 31. And for Thursday, sun and cloud highs 26. Weather details 24/7 on OkotoksOnline.com.
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0: It's the season of sunscreen and ice cream, and we're diving right in. 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
15: Looking at sunshine for the foothills for today at a high around 25, humidex 30, clear skies tonight down to 10. Tomorrow, mix of sun and cloud, a chance of showers and a risk of a thunderstorm in the afternoon. Highs 28, humidex 31. And for Thursday, sun and cloud highs 26. Weather details 24/7 on OkotoksOnline.com.
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0: On the way to 12 o'clock here at the Eagle 100.9. News update coming up at the top of the hour with Emily Rogers. Quick reminder to you, by the way, that Chance the Rapper is going to be at the Grey Eagle Resort and Casino. You know I'm not gonna win a problem with me. He's going to be there, actually, Saturday night, 8 o'clock, all right? You've got a chance to jump the line, win some tickets right now. 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Your chance to win. I'll continue to announce winners over the next day or so.
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2: 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With your local news, I'm Emily Rogers. The town of Okotoks has opened a temporary detour along the Sheep River pathway. Following heavy rain, the river overflowed its banks, resulting in a pathway closure between Lineham Avenue and the operations center. While river conditions have improved, the town says to stay back from the river and its banks for safety, obey all detours, and avoid entering closed areas. Calgary police have charged one person in connection with the theft of industrial equipment and copper wire valued at about $255,000. Police say three suspects broke into a manufacturing business in southeast Calgary last November and fled before officers arrived. Investigators identified one suspect through DNA evidence. 54-year-old Tyler John Ferris has been charged with break and enter. He is scheduled to appear in court on July 23rd. Steve and Gina Smith, owners of Retro Oasis Arcade, are raising awareness about neurodiversity. Last week, their oldest son, who has autism and works at the arcade, became overwhelmed and dysregulated, leading to an outburst.
3: It doesn't happen often, but when it does, it can look and sound a little scary, especially to someone who doesn't know him.
2: The couple says inclusion isn't something they talk about. It's part of how they run their business. They encourage people to have kindness and understanding when witnessing moments of dysregulation. And local creativity is on full display at the Okotoks Art Gallery. The gallery's annual members show and sale officially opened over the weekend, featuring original artwork created by local artists. The exhibit runs through September 2nd. To read more on these stories, visit okotoksonline.com or download the app. And in other news, Prime Minister Mark Carney is in Turkey for the 2026 NATO summit. Elections Alberta is beginning the verification process for the Alberta Independence Citizen Initiative petition. Results are due by July 27th. And Canadian astronaut Jeremy Hansen has announced his retirement from the Canadian Space Agency in September. He flew around the moon on the Artemis II mission.
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2: 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Calgary's Chance Vegan is third.

0: High River's Jason Glass is 7th, Blackie's Jordy Fike is 10th, and Dee Winton's Dayton Sutherland rounds out the local standings in 13th. In rodeo action, Nanton's Ty Tippitat earned 5th place in bareback. Nanton cowboy Quinton Taylor was bucked off in saddle bronc, and former Okotoks cowboy Jordan Hansen was bucked off in bull riding. In breakaway roping, Longview's Brady Whiteside recorded in no time, while Okotoks' Cole Harley placed 7th in steer wrestling. At the World Cup, Spain and Belgium are moving on to the quarterfinals. Turning to baseball, the Toronto Blue Jays continue their 3-game series against the San Francisco Giants tonight at 7:45. Meanwhile, the Okotoks Dogs begin a 6-game road trip today. They're in Saskatoon for a 2-game set with the Berries starting tonight just after 7.
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0: There's clear skies in the foothills with highs of 25. This evening is looking clear with a low of 10. There's sun for Wednesday morning, then clouds will roll in for the afternoon, bringing a chance of showers, the risk of a thunderstorm, and highs of 28. And there's sun and cloud for Thursday with highs of 26.
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0: Hi, I'm Ken O'Neill. That's Tyler Shaw and Cautious. Harry Styles and American Girls on the way in just a minute. Happy Tuesday from the world of business. You hear about the big layoffs? Xbox announced that they're unloading nearly 5,000 employees this summer. Probably because all they did was play video games all day.
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2: There's clear skies getting up to 25. This evening is looking clear with a low of 10. There's sun for Wednesday morning, then clouds will roll in for the afternoon, bringing a chance of rain, a possible thunderstorm, and highs of 28. And there's a mix of sun and cloud for Thursday, getting up to 26. For the full 7-day forecast, visit okotoksonline.com. 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

charity barbecues, outdoor concerts, and dusty rodeos. If there's a crowd, we're in the middle of it. 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

0: Daniel Powder, Bad Day. Afternoon, I'm Ken O'Neill, Olivia Dean, and the number one song on American Top 40 next. In the CFL, it's week 6. The lineup has Ottawa in Edmonton on Thursday night. The Toronto Argonauts are in Winnipeg on Friday. Calgary travels to Montreal Saturday night. And the Sunday night game has the Tiger Cats in Regina. The BC Lions have this week off.
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15: There's clear skies in the foothills with highs of 25. This evening is looking clear with a low of 10. There's sun for Wednesday morning, then clouds will roll in for the afternoon, bringing a chance of showers, the risk of a thunderstorm, and highs of 28. And there's sun and cloud for Thursday with highs of 26. For the full 7-day forecast, visit okotoksonline.com. 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

0: 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I'm Ken O'Neill. 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
2: 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With your local news, I'm Emily Rogers. A Calgary man is facing charges following the theft of industrial equipment and copper wire worth roughly $255,000. Police responded to reports of a break-and-enter last November at a Southeast manufacturing company. One suspect was identified using DNA analysis and was arrested. 54-year-old Tyler John Ferris has been charged with break-and-enter. The investigation is still ongoing, and anyone with information is encouraged to contact Calgary Police or Crime Stoppers. A temporary detour is in place along the Sheep River Pathway in Okotoks. Following heavy rain and high

0: by river levels. The town of Okotoks closed the section of pathway between Lineham Avenue and the Operations Center. The town is asking visitors to follow the marked temporary detour route, obey all posted signs and barriers, and avoid bypassing gates or entering closed areas. The Okotoks Art Gallery's members show and sale is now open, showcasing original works created exclusively by gallery members. The annual exhibit gives residents the chance to discover and purchase locally made artwork. The show will remain on display through early September. And inclusion is a vital part of Retro Oasis Arcade in Okotoks. Owner Steve and Gina Smith say their oldest son, who has autism and works at the arcade, recently had an outburst after becoming overwhelmed.
1: We had a difficult moment. It was less than a minute of his life, and it does not define who he is.
0: The couple says they want to provide their sons with confidence and the opportunity to contribute through employment. They say kindness and curiosity can go a long way when someone appears to be having a difficult moment. To read more on these stories, visit okotoksonline.com or download the app. And in other news, the federal government has chosen a German company to build Canada's new submarine fleet. The first four are expected by 2034. Elections Alberta has started the signature verification process for the Alberta Independence Citizen Initiative petition. And in the first few days of the Calgary Stampede, the city has received 70 noise complaints from outdoor music.
2: Okotoks Online Sports.
0: At the Calgary Stampede, Ray Crotto Jr. is now second in the Chucks. Calgary's Chance Vegan sits third. High River's Jason Glass is seventh. Blackie's Jordy Fike is 10th. And Dee Winton's Dayton Sutherland is 13th. In rodeo action, Nanton's Ty Tipitat earned a fifth-place finish in bareback. Nanton's Quinton Taylor was bucked off in saddle bronc, while former Okotoks cowboy Jordan Hansen was bucked off in bull riding. In breakaway roping, Longview's Brady Whiteside recorded a no time, and Okotoks' Cole Harley finished 7th in steer wrestling. Pool B competition continues today. At the World Cup, Belgium and Spain advanced to the quarterfinals. And in baseball, the Toronto Blue Jays continue their three-game set against the San Francisco Giants tonight at 7:45, and the Okotoks Dogs are in Saskatoon for back-to-back games against the Berries tonight and tomorrow.
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0: There's clear skies in the foothills with highs of 25. This evening is looking clear with a low of 10. There's sun for Wednesday morning, then clouds will roll in for the afternoon, bringing a chance of showers, the risk of a thunderstorm, and highs of 28. And there's sun and cloud for Thursday with highs of 26.
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9: There's clear skies getting up to 25. This evening is looking clear with a low of 10. There's sun for Wednesday morning, then clouds will roll in for the afternoon.

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13: There's clear skies in the foothills with highs of 25. This evening is looking clear with a low of 10. There's sun for Wednesday morning, then clouds will roll in for the afternoon, bringing a chance of showers, the risk of a thunderstorm, and highs of 28. And there's sun and cloud for Thursday with highs of 26. For the full 7-day forecast, visit okotoksonline.com. 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

0: Avril Lavigne, I'm With You. Also, Martin Garrix and Ed Sheeran just before that. 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
3: 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With your local news, I'm Emily Rogers. The town of Okotoks has opened a temporary detour along the Sheep River pathway. Following heavy rain, the river overflowed its banks, resulting in a pathway closure between Lineham Avenue and the operations center. While river conditions have improved, the town says to stay back from the river and its banks for safety, obey all detours, and avoid entering closed areas. Calgary police have charged one person in connection with the theft of industrial equipment and copper wire valued at about $255,000. Police say three suspects broke into a manufacturing business in southeast Calgary last November and fled before officers arrived. Investigators identified one suspect through DNA evidence. 54-year-old Tyler John Ferris has been charged with break and enter. He is scheduled to appear in court on July 23rd. Steve and Gina Smith, owners of Retro Oasis Arcade, are raising awareness about neurodiversity. Last week, their oldest son, who has autism and works at the arcade, became overwhelmed and dysregulated, leading to an outburst.
4: It doesn't happen often, but when it does, it can look and sound a little scary, especially to someone who doesn't know him.
3: The couple says inclusion isn't something they talk about. It's part of how they run their business. They encourage people to have kindness and understanding when witnessing moments of dysregulation. And local creativity is on full display at the Okotoks Art Gallery. The gallery's annual members show and sale officially opened over the weekend, featuring original artwork created by local artists. The exhibit runs through September 2nd. To read more on these stories, visit okotoksonline.com or download the app. And in other news, Prime Minister Mark Carney is in Turkey for the 2026 NATO summit. Elections Alberta is beginning the verification process for the Alberta Independence Citizen Initiative petition. Results are due by July 27th. And Canadian astronaut Jeremy Hansen has announced his retirement from the Canadian Space Agency in September. He flew around the moon on the Artemis II mission.
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3: At the Calgary Stampede, Ray Crotto Jr. is sitting second in the Chucks. Calgary's Chance Vegan is third. High River's Jason Glass is seventh. Blackie's Jordy Fike is 10th. And Dee Winton's Dayton Sutherland rounds out the local standings in 13th. In rodeo action, Nanton's Ty Tippitat earned 5th place in bareback. Nanton cowboy Quinton Taylor was bucked off in saddle bronc, and former Okotoks cowboy Jordan Hansen was bucked off in bull riding. In breakaway roping, Longview's Brady Whiteside recorded in no time, while Okotoks' Cole Harley placed 7th in steer wrestling. At the World Cup, Spain and Belgium are moving on to the quarterfinals. Turning to baseball, the Toronto Blue Jays continue their 3-game series against the San Francisco Giants tonight at 7:45. Meanwhile, the Okotoks Dogs begin a 6-game road trip today. They're in Saskatoon for a 2-game set with the Berries, starting tonight just after 7.
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3: There's clear skies in the foothills with highs of 25. This evening is looking clear with a low of 10. There's sun for Wednesday morning, then clouds will roll in for the afternoon, bringing a chance of showers, the risk of a thunderstorm, and highs of 28. And there's sun and cloud for Thursday with highs of 26.
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Well, that is Adam Rodway with Run Around on the Drive Home Show. I'm Candace Johnson. Day 5 of the Calgary Stampede. Yahoo! Tomorrow, BMO Kids Day. Free admission if you go early. Here's Bruno Mars. I just might.

0: Shawn Mendes, it's Mercy on the Drive Home Show. How you doing? I'm Candace Johnson. It is day five of the Calgary Stampede, and there is so much music today, and honestly, every day. I love that the Calgary Stampede has become so much more than just a rodeo and a midway. You know, it's delicious food, and it's live music. It's like all kinds of artists come to Calgary for the Stampede, especially of the country variety. If you're heading to Nashville North, we've got Zach McPhee. Brett Kissel's going to be at the Big Four Roadhouse. Hey, Deadmau5 is going to be on the Coke stage tonight, and that one is free with your admission.
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12: There's clear skies getting up to 25.

0: This evening is looking clear with a low of 10. There's sun for Wednesday morning, then clouds will roll in for the afternoon, bringing a chance of rain, a possible thunderstorm, and highs of 28. And there's a mix of sun and cloud for Thursday, getting up to 26. For the full 7-day forecast, visit okotoksonline.com. 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
1: 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It's Duck Duck Jeep. 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

0: 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Candace Johnson with you. 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
1: Hello.
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0: Steven, how you doing today?
1: 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How are you?
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1: 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All I do is win, win,
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15: Hi, it's Lori Carmichael here. 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Mouse adventurers Bart and Art Longtail are the main characters from the Longtail Brothers Misadventures written by myself. This summer, the brothers are journeying through the heart of historical downtown Okotoks. Across the town, 7 signs will be posted where you can learn some interesting facts about us. To begin your journey, pick up a brochure at the Okotoks Art Gallery, or you can scan the QR code that's listed on the posters throughout town.
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16: There's clear skies in the foothills with highs of 25. This evening is looking clear with a low of 10. There's sun for Wednesday morning, then clouds will roll in for the afternoon, bringing a chance of showers, the risk of a thunderstorm, and highs of 28. And there's sun and cloud for Thursday with highs of 26. For the full 7-day forecast, visit okotoksonline.com. I'm Emily Rogers.

0: Alessia Cara rooting for you on the Eagle 100.9. How you doing? I'm Candace Johnson. The Soaks It Up Charity Car Wash is coming up this weekend at CARSTAR Okotoks, July 11th from 9 a.m. to 11:30 a.m. For a $5 donation, you can get your car washed and all of the proceeds going to Cystic Fibrosis Canada. 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
2: 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With your local news, I'm Emily Rogers. A Calgary man is facing charges following the theft of industrial equipment and copper wire worth roughly $255,000. Police responded to reports of a break-and-enter last November at a Southeast manufacturing company. One suspect was identified using DNA analysis and was arrested. 54-year-old Tyler John Ferris has been charged with break-and-enter. The investigation is still ongoing, and anyone with information is encouraged to contact Calgary Police or Crime Stoppers. A temporary detour is in place along the Sheep River Pathway in Okotoks. Following heavy rain and high river levels, the town of Okotoks closed the section of pathway between Lineham Avenue and the Operations Center. The town is asking visitors to follow the marked temporary detour route, obey all posted signs and barriers, and avoid bypassing gates or entering closed areas. The Okotoks Art Gallery's members show and sale is now open, showcasing original works created exclusively by gallery members. The annual exhibit gives residents the chance to discover and purchase locally made artwork. The show will remain on display through early September. An inclusion is a vital part of Retro Oasis Arcade in Okotoks. Owners Steve and Gina Smith say their oldest son, who has autism and works at the arcade, recently had an outburst after becoming overwhelmed.
3: We had a difficult moment. It was less than a minute of his life, and it does not define who he is.
2: The couple says they want to provide their sons with confidence and the opportunity to contribute through employment. They say kindness and curiosity can go a long way when someone appears to be having a difficult moment. To read more on these stories, visit okotoksonline.com or download the app. And in other news, the federal government has chosen a German company

0: Germany to build Canada's new submarine fleet. The first four are expected by 2034. Elections Alberta has started the signature verification process for the Alberta Independence Citizen Initiative petition. And in the first few days of the Calgary Stampede, the city has received 70 noise complaints from outdoor music.
1: Okotoks Online Sports.
0: At the Calgary Stampede, Ray Crotto Jr. is now second in the Chucks. Calgary's Chance Vegan sits third. High River's Jason Glass is seventh. Blackie's Jordy Fike is 10th. And Dee Winton's Dayton Sutherland is 13th. In rodeo action, Nanton's Ty Tipitat earned a fifth-place finish in bareback. Nanton's Quinton Taylor was bucked off in saddle bronc, while former Okotoks cowboy Jordan Hansen was bucked off in bull riding. In breakaway roping, Longview's Brady Whiteside recorded a no time, and Okotoks' Cole Harley finished 7th in steer wrestling. Pool B competition continues today. At the World Cup, Belgium and Spain advanced to the quarterfinals. And in baseball, the Toronto Blue Jays continue their three-game set against the San Francisco Giants tonight at 7:45. And the Okotoks Dogs are in Saskatoon for back-to-back games against the Berries tonight and tomorrow.
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0: There's clear skies in the foothills with highs of 25. This evening is looking clear with a low of 10. There's sun for Wednesday morning, then clouds will roll in for the afternoon, bringing a chance of showers, the risk of a thunderstorm, and highs of 28. And there's sun and cloud for Thursday with highs of 26.
1: Eagle.

0: Political Creed. I'm just kidding. It's Theory of a Dead Man. Just all those bands came out at the same time. So, and they all kind of sound similar, right? Theory of a Dead Man, Nickelback, Creed. How you doing? I'm Candace Johnson, and it is parade season, right? Parades all the time. We just had the Calgary Stampede Parade. Love the marching bands. How would you feel about a lawn chair demonstration team marching band? Believe it or not, all of the percussion you're about to hear came from a lawn chair, or many lawn chairs. They're just walking and opening and closing lawn chairs. Sounds perfect for a parade.
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3: There's clear skies getting up to 25. This evening is looking clear with a low of 10. There's sun for Wednesday morning, then clouds will roll in for the afternoon, bringing a chance of rain, a possible thunderstorm, and highs of 28. And there's a mix of sun and cloud for Thursday, getting up to 26. For the full 7-day forecast, visit okotoksonline.com. I'm Emily Rogers.
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I'm Candace Johnson. Today is World Chocolate Day. The calories don't count on World Chocolate Day. Also, did you know Bernard Calabo's made right here in Alberta? Yeah, they have a chocolate factory in Calgary. It's Dua Lipa, Houdini,

0: It's Chromeo Jealous. I ain't with you on the Drive Home Show. I'm Candace Johnson, and it's time for your happy headline.
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0: Yeah, this feel-good World Cup story is coming to us out of Mexico. A six-year-old dog named Gorda had been missing for nearly a month. Her family was searching. They had no luck. And then they spotted her on a live stream where Mexico fans were celebrating a World Cup victory. In the video, a man is carrying their dog through a crowded street party. Gorda, the dog's family, recognized her, went to the party, and they got their dog back. How cute is that? Could you imagine if you're living in Calgary, losing your dog, then spotting it in like the background of a live stream from Nashville North or Cowboys Music Festival this week?
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18: There's clear skies in the foothills with highs of 25. This evening is looking clear with a low of 10. There's sun for Wednesday morning, then clouds will roll in for the afternoon, bringing a chance of showers, the risk of a thunderstorm, and highs of 28. And there's sun and cloud for Thursday with highs of 26. For the full 7-day forecast, visit okotoksonline.com. 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

0: 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Flowers Need Rain on the Eagle 100.9. I'm Candace Johnson. 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
1: 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I see some chicken in here as well. I do see some... 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
2: 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With your local news, I'm Emily Rogers. The town of Okotoks has opened a temporary detour along the Sheep River Pathway. Following heavy rain, the river overflowed its banks, resulting in a pathway closure between Lineham Avenue and the Operations Center. While river conditions have improved, the town says to stay back from the river and its banks for safety, obey all detours, and avoid entering closed areas. Calgary police have charged one person in connection with the theft of industrial equipment and copper wire valued at about $255,000. Police say three suspects broke into a manufacturing business in southeast Calgary last November and fled before officers arrived. Investigators identified one suspect through DNA evidence. 54-year-old Tyler John Ferris has been charged with break and enter. He is scheduled to appear in court on July 23rd. Steve and Gina Smith, owners of Retro Oasis Arcade, are raising awareness about neurodiversity. Last week, their oldest son, who has autism and works at the arcade, became overwhelmed and dysregulated, leading to an outburst.
3: It doesn't happen often, but when it does,

0: It can look and sound a little scary, especially to someone who doesn't know him.
1: The couple says inclusion isn't something they talk about. It's part of how they run their business. They encourage people to have kindness and understanding when witnessing moments of dysregulation. And local creativity is on full display at the Okotoks Art Gallery. The gallery's annual members show and sale officially opened over the weekend, featuring original artwork created by local artists. The exhibit runs through September 2nd. To read more on these stories, visit okotoksonline.com or download the app. And in other news, Prime Minister Mark Carney is in Turkey for the 2026 NATO summit. Elections Alberta is beginning the verification process for the Alberta Independence Citizen Initiative petition. Results are due by July 27th. And Canadian astronaut Jeremy Hansen has announced his retirement from the Canadian Space Agency in September. He flew around the moon on the Artemis II mission.
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1: At the Calgary Stampede, Ray Crotto Jr. is sitting second in the Chucks. Calgary's Chance Vegan is third. High River's Jason Glass is seventh. Blackie's Jordy Fike is 10th. Indy Winton's Dayton Sutherland rounds out the local standings in 13th. In rodeo action, Nanton's Ty Tipitat earned 5th place in bareback. Nanton cowboy Quinton Taylor was bucked off in saddle bronc, and former Okotoks cowboy Jordan Hansen was bucked off in bull riding. In breakaway roping, Longview's Brady Whiteside recorded a no time, while Okotoks' Cole Harley placed 7th in steer wrestling. At the World Cup, Spain and Belgium are moving on to the quarterfinals. Turning to baseball, the Toronto Blue Jays continue their 3-game series against the San Francisco Giants tonight at 7:45. Meanwhile, the Okotoks Dogs begin a 6-game road trip today. They're in Saskatoon for a 2-game set with the Berries starting tonight just after 7.
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1: There's clear skies in the foothills with a low of 10. There's sun for Wednesday morning, then clouds will roll in for the afternoon, bringing a chance of showers, the risk of a thunderstorm, and highs of 27. And there's sun for Thursday with highs of 26.
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0: Mondays treat you better on the Drive Home Show. I'm Candace Johnson. This morning you heard it, that Duck Duck Jeep queued a text. Well, let's head out to the phone lines, get a qualifier, and give them some Callaway Park tickets.
1: Hello.
0: Hi, who's this?
1: This is Steven.
0: Steven, how you doing today?
1: I'm doing pretty good. How are you?
0: I'm fantastic. It's Candace calling from the radio station. Did you text in the word Jeep this morning?
1: I certainly did. All I do is win, win,
0: win, no matter what. You can win with your Alberta Jeep dealers. You're qualified to win a brand new Jeep.
1: Nice. Well, thank you very much.
0: We're also going to throw in a pair of Callaway Park tickets just for qualifying.
1: Awesome. I'll see you in my new Jeep.
0: Love it. Fantastic. Have a great day.
1: Okay. You as well. Thank you very much.
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17: There's clear skies with a low of 10. There's sun for Wednesday morning, and clouds will roll in for the afternoon, bringing a chance of rain with a possible thunderstorm and highs of 27. And Thursday is looking sunny, getting up to 26. For the full 7-day forecast, visit okotoksonline.com. I'm Emily Rogers.
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0: Trent with Stutter on the Drive Home Show. Before that, music from Sabrina Carpenter with Taste. Taste, of course, something you might be doing at the Calgary Stampede this week. And if you want to taste some stuff for cheap, well, Thursday's going to be your day. Thursday, July 9th, Stampede goers will be able to pick up sample-sized Midway foods for just $5 a piece. It's part of their Midnight Twilight event. This is coming up Thursday night, starting at 5 p.m. If you want to get a taste of the Midway for a lot less, it will be Midway Twilight Event Night Thursday. $5 for sample-sized Midway food.
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2: Okotoks Online weather.
15: There's clear skies in the foothills with a low of 10. There's sun for Wednesday morning, then clouds will roll in for the afternoon, bringing a chance of showers, the risk of a thunderstorm, and highs of 27. And there's sun for Thursday with highs of 26. For the full 7-day forecast, visit okotoksonline.com. 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

0: Jepsen, Call Me Maybe on the Eagle 100.9. I'm Candace Johnson. A temporary Sheep River Pathway detour is now open here in Okotoks following the heavy rain and the higher river levels. They did have to close a section of the pathway, but now there is a way to get around it. We've got all the details up on our website, okotoksonline.com.
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3: I'm Terry Van Veen with The Eagle Morning Show. Lots of fun happening with the Stampede. We've got a Stampede breakfast set to go at St. Mary's University tomorrow, 9 to 11. 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
2: 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With your local news, I'm Emily Rogers. A Calgary man is facing charges following the theft of industrial equipment and copper wire worth roughly $255,000. Police responded to reports of a break and enter last November at a Southeast manufacturing company. One suspect was identified using DNA analysis and was arrested. 54-year-old Tyler John Ferris has been charged with break and enter. The investigation is still ongoing, and anyone with information is encouraged to contact Calgary Police or Crime Stoppers. A temporary detour is in place along the Sheep River Pathway in Okotoks. Following heavy rain and high river levels, the town of Okotoks closed the section of pathway between Lineham Avenue and the Operations Center. The town is asking visitors to follow the marked temporary detour route, obey all posted signs and barriers, and avoid bypassing gates or entering closed areas. The Okotoks Art Gallery's members' show and sale is now open, showcasing original works created exclusively by gallery members. The annual exhibit gives residents the chance to discover and purchase locally made artwork. The show will remain on display through early September. And inclusion is a vital part of Retro Oasis Arcade in Okotoks. Owner Steve and Gina Smith say their oldest son, who has autism and works at the arcade, recently had an outburst after becoming overwhelmed.
3: We had a difficult moment. It was less than a minute of his life, and it does not define who he is.
2: The couple says they want to provide their sons with confidence and the opportunity to contribute through employment. They say kindness and curiosity can go a long way when someone appears to be having a difficult moment. To read more on these stories, visit okotoksonline.com or download the app. And in other news, the federal government has chosen a German company to build Canada's new submarine fleet. The first four are expected by 2034. Elections Alberta has started the signature verification process for the Alberta Independence Citizen Initiative petition. And in the first few days of the Calgary Stampede, the city has received 70 noise complaints from outdoor music.
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2: At the Calgary Stampede, Ray Crotto Jr. is now second in the Chucks. Calgary's Chance Vegan sits third. High River's Jason Glass is seventh. Blackie's Jordy Fike is 10th. And Dee Winton's Dayton Sutherland is 13th. In rodeo action, Nanton's Ty Tipitat earned a fifth-place finish in bareback. Nanton's Quinton Taylor was bucked off in saddle bronc, while former Okotoks cowboy Jordan Hansen was bucked off in bull riding. In breakaway roping, Longview's Brady Whiteside recorded a no time, and Okotoks' Cole Harley finished seventh in steer wrestling. Pool B competition continues today. At the World Cup, Belgium and Spain advanced to the quarterfinals. And in baseball, the Toronto Blue Jays continue their three-game set against the San Francisco Giants tonight at 7:45. And the Okotoks Dogs are in Saskatoon for back-to-back games against the Berries tonight and tomorrow.
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0: new Sierra or Silverado during Truck Month at High Country Chev.
1: There's clear skies in the foothills with a low of 10. There's sun for Wednesday morning, then clouds will roll in for the afternoon, bringing a chance of showers, the risk of a thunderstorm, and highs of 27. And there's sun for Thursday with highs of 26.
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1: 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Coming up next, what's happening in entertainment. First, it's Martin Garrix and Ed Sheeran with Repeat It.

0: in the know. Here's Candace with what's happening in entertainment.
1: Now brought to you by the Grey Eagle Resort and Casino. Well, Mike Myers dropped another hint about Austin Powers 4.
2: Oh, behave. Yeah. Yeah, baby.
1: Yeah. Yeah, Myers posted a not-so-cryptic meme on Monday with the caption, "I hear Austin Powers 4 is happening. Oh, behave." Well, Harry Styles just set a Guinness World Record for his 12-date sold-out run at London's Wembley Stadium.
3: Watermelon sugar high, watermelon sugar high, watermelon sugar high, watermelon sugar high.
1: Yeah, Coldplay previously held the record with 10 shows last year. And there's an all-ages show coming to the Grey Eagle Event Center at the end of the month. 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
14: There's clear skies with a low of 10. There's sun for Wednesday morning, then clouds will roll in for the afternoon, bringing a chance of rain with a possible thunderstorm and highs of 27. And Thursday is looking sunny, getting up to 26. For the full 7-day forecast, visit okotoksonline.com. 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

Charlotte Carter and the Way We Touch on the Drive Home Show. I'm Candace Johnson. Today, a bit of a heat wave. Honestly, this week has been pretty good. It's starting to feel like summer. Now, that being said, still a chance of showers and the odd thunderstorm.

0: Old Me on the Drive Home Show. I'm Candace Johnson. Day 5 of the Calgary Stampede. Yahoo! And there are so many bands playing tonight. Zach McPhee's at Nashville North. Deadmau5 is going to be on the Coca-Cola stage. Ernest will be at Nashville North as well. Yeah, it's going to be a jam-packed night full of amazing music. Also, just a reminder, tomorrow is BMO Kids Day at the Calgary Stampede, which means free admission as long as you go early.
1: Good afternoon. I'm Terry Van Veen, live at Save-On Foods in Okotoks. 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
17: There's clear skies in the foothills with a low of 10. There's sun for Wednesday morning, then clouds will roll in for the afternoon, bringing a chance of showers, the risk of a thunderstorm, and highs of 27. And there's sun for Thursday with highs of 26. For the full 7-day forecast, visit okotoksonline.com. 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
1: 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I'm Candace Johnson. 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
0: 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It sneaks up on you rather quickly. 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We've got all that you need. We got the hamburger buns, the hot dog buns, the ketchup. That kebab deal, by the way, that's going till 6. So that's...

0: 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A chance to save 50% on kebabs until 6 today. 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So if you're in the vehicle, whip on by Save on Foods Okotoks, all right? 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
0: I'm Terry Van Veen with the Eagle Morning Show. 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